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You are tuned in to Elsewhere Radio, where we got all rhythm, no algorithm. And if you're ready to take flight into the great unknown, I've got something new just for you. So strap in and stay tuned for the best in

0: dressed in vibration, cooking on a stove skillet. 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

From one of the Irish albums of the year so far, that's Sarah Crean with Dreamer on 8 Radio. Stephen Byrne here filling in for John Loftus on Sounds from Green World. 2 hours of the best contemporary Irish music. On the way, tunes from Couriers, Row, Bleach 93 and Say Green. But first, it's the Irish breakout star of 2026. His single Noble made the Billboard Hot 100 and Top 40 in the UK and was certified Gold in Australia and Platinum in Canada. I am, of course, talking about Femi. Here's his latest single, Take a Trip, featuring Khaki Kid and Brick Nasty.

You're listening to A Radio. Stephen Bourne here, singing in for John Loftus with your fix of contemporary Irish music. That was IDC from Belfast duo Chalk, whose debut album Crystal Punk is the best Irish album of the year so far for my money. And if you haven't heard it, you should check it out at your earliest convenience. Also in there, Degenerate from Niall Termy and Faster from Solid Wall, featuring the dulcet tones of our very own Shiv. On the way, Tunes with a capital C from Venus Girls and Gurriers. After the latest single from Jordan Joy, this is Indigo Girl on 8 Radio.

process. Can't put your finger on how.

What Are You Reading For? From their debut album, Affirmations, Really Good Time with Dig Up Stupid on 8 Radio. If you haven't seen Really Good Time live yet, you need to get on that before they get huge, because they are absolutely going to get huge. And speaking of huge, Fontaines DC will be playing to 160 odd thousand of their closest friends and family at Slane Castle next summer, becoming only the third Irish act to headline the venue. What an incredible moment for the current generation of Irish musicians. If you can't be inspired by that, you never will be. And of course, no Irish radio station has played the Fontaines more than 8 Radio. Isn't that right, Marianne?

8 Radio, Stephen Byrne here, filling in for John Loftus on Sounds from the Green World. Limerick's finest theatre there, finishing up that run with The Fall. A lot of time for those guys. Gonna dedicate that one to John, even though he keeps sending me pictures of pints from Paris. Up next, it's one of my favourite debut singles of 2026. This is Phrygian Faucets with In Time, Out of Mind.

0: Saturday, June 26th, Slane Castle. 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
3: Remember days when we just play. 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There was no sense of doom, no impending dread. It was fathoming, imagining, squeezing every drop of creativity out like strangling the remains of toothpaste. We'd no time to waste. There were games to be played. We'd make lightsabers from windbreaker poles, pretend the floor was lava for miles around. Nothing quite as profound as the sound of someone screaming, ready or not. 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

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He got a little harder to catch. But we adapted. We moved from the playground to the PlayStation, back and forth between them like pinballs, bouncing between the best days of our lives. We'd scrape our shins every other day, and Gran would say something like, "You'll be better before you're married." But we were in no hurry to grow up. Someone showing up on the green with a football was our sign to pick teams, and you'd want to be good on your feet or you'd have no choice but to go and go. There was soul in the simplicity of it.

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It's a real game, love.

One of my favourite new Irish bands, Say Green, which still exists. You can catch Say Green at Ireland Music Week in a few weeks' time alongside many of the other acts on this week's show. It's always a great way to support Irish music, so go and buy yourself a ticket. Up next, we have what is without question one of the Irish singles of the year, a track which was released with little fanfare earlier this year by the guitar player from Soda Blonde, who is now also trading under the moniker Foam Buffalo. Check it out.

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0: Luscious throwback vibes from Usheen Mod with Canary on 8 Radio, produced by the Curls, Bill Ryder Jones, no less. Also in that run, Team Player from Rose's new album, Lost Dog. Don't Take This All For Granted from the Ireland Music Week bound Rose Wallace Goldalion, and Dummy, the comeback single from Duncan Maitland, the man behind 90s Irish radio staples Heavenly Day and Sunburst. Maitland's second album lands next month after a decade hiatus watching horror movies and touring with Jack L. Right, I've got 8 songs left for you this week, starting with the incredible Goldbug from his debut album. This is Blink.
1: Mowed lawns and a seesaw, these are

It's great to have Miriam Ingram back from her brand new album Mariana Trench. That was Cling. Also in there, one of my favourite finds of the year, Alva before Emma, Bruiser from Big Sleep, who also had a massive year, and the War on Drugs-esque Don't Look Back from Les Ember. Some lovely riffs on that one. As ever, it's been a pleasure to sit in for John to see us out. Tracks from Divil and Connor White, but first the Irish Disc Track of the Year from her album Heirloom, which lands on Friday. This is Sarah Crean with Baby, I'll Always Be the Lead. I've been Stephen Bourne. See you somewhere down the line or on Monday when me and John give out about bands on the podcast.

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1: 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I'm Steve Conway, with you for an A to Z of great tracks. This episode we will be hearing from Elbow, from Killers, from Nirvana, and right now to start, Slater-Kinney with Small Fines.

The Brunettes on 8radio.com from the album Structure and Cosmetics. That was Small Town Crew and Small Town from John Cougar Mellencamp. Before that, we started off, of course, with Small Fines from Slater Kinney. An A to Z of great track, of course, features many different decades. And in the next set of tracks, we are going to have what I think is possibly the defining track, the single defining track of the 1990s. But first, something truly great from the 80s. It's Bronski Beat, Small Town Boy.

from the 70s, 80s, 90s and noughties, though not played in that order. We had Deep Purple, Smoke on the Water from 1972. Fronsky Beat, Small Town Boy, Smells Like Teen Spirit, Nirvana, and Smile Like You Mean It from The Killers. 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Editors, now smokers outside the hospital doors.

one of the most gorgeous albums of the 1980s. That was Sade from Diamond Life and Smooth Operator. This is 8radio.com with Howlin' Wolf, by the way, before that. Smokestack Lightning from 1956. Moving now from Smooth to Snow, a trio of songs, and in fact there's a fourth one to follow a bit later, starring Snow, if you like. First, the slightly lesser known Emiliana Torini. It's from a lovely album called Fisherman's Woman, which was out in 2005. And this is Snow.

Snowball from Elbows Dead in the Boot, and we had Snow from JJ72, remember that, from late 2000, and it did snow that Christmas as well. That's it for this edition of an A to Z of great tracks. I'm going to leave you with Kathy Tuohan from the wonderful 2019 album Facing the Falling Sky. This is Snow Chaser. This is 8 Radio. Stay tuned and enjoy the rest of your day.

0: Due to demand, an extra show has been added on June 27th, subject to license. Fontaines DC, with special guests Hayley Williams, Damien Dempsey, Modra Solak, and more to be announced. I am Jack. 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

0: Club nights at Whelan's of Wexford Street. 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

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Wonderful to hear Fight Like Apes, Do You Karate within the last hour. And Hunting for Witches, one of the last tracks you heard just before 12 from Block Party. 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We've got tracks this hour from the Smashing Pumpkins, from BellX1, Stone Temple Pilots, Revelino, Eels, New Order, Dodgy, Fontaines DC, and on the way next from the Polyphonic Spree, reminding me of a time that I accidentally spent £200 on one of my dad's first ever mobile phones buying Polyphonic ringtones. You could say I went on a bit of a Polyphonic spree myself. Soldier Girl on the way next on 8radio.com.

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1: 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Man, Woman, Chainsaw play the main venue on Sunday, the 20th of September, and Sinead Walsh plays upstairs on both the 22nd and the 23rd of September. 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

The end is nigh. Bellex 1. Just in case you didn't catch me during the week here on AintRadio.com, we were chatting last week about very excited to slam the laptop shut after the show, disconnect from the studio and head up the road to Croke Park. Katie Taylor's final fight in Croke Park in front of 82,500 people was absolutely insane. One of the biggest sporting events and occasions I've ever attended. I've been at close to 100 live combat sports fights in the last 16 years, including MMA, boxing and anything in between. And this is crowned at the top, comfortably, number one. I will just say it wasn't a sporting occasion, because it was more of a Katie Taylor occasion. People were there for Katie Taylor to show appreciation to her. I've never seen as much of a diverse crowd at a combat sports event in my life. It was absolutely fantastic. Fair play to all involved and for Katie herself to be able to get that sort of send-off and occasion after the illustrious career that she has had is absolutely insane. Had she have lost, maybe she would have been just as Stone Temple Pilots described in this next track on 8radio.com. On the way next, it's Sour Girl.

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0: Due to demand, an extra show has been added on June 27th, subject to license. Fontaines DC, with special guests Hayley Williams, Damien Dempsey, Modra Sollock, and more to be announced. I am Jackie. 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

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Still to come between now and the top of the hour, 1901 from Phoenix, brand new music from Fontaines DC in the form of Marianne, and on the way next, airradio.com is probably the place. 10 to 1 on a Saturday afternoon, you're going to get dodgy. This is Staying Out for the Summer.

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From the brand new album Last Weekend, that is Bobby. And I do also, I live in the world of covers on AirRadio.com, and I would like to say that if you have the moment, I would go check out Phoebe Bridgers' recently released version of Nirvana's Lithium, which is very good. A brand new album from Phoebe called Last Weekend. Lyrically, it has been described by her as being around the themes of grief, love, disillusion from fame, and based around the death and the passing of her father in 2022. Also going to have the last tour from September to December of this year in regards to promoting of that album. We were playing Lost Boys earlier on in the summer when it was released as the first single from the album, and Bobby is a great follow-up track. As we move, as I said, into our number two, tracks on the way from Sylvain Esso, from Sultans of Ping, and from Santi Gold. Three S's all in a row coming up on 8radio.com, playing the music we like. Got The Cure on the way next. In Between Days.

0: Club nights at Whelan's of Wexford Street. 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

Veronica, Sudden's a Ping, here on 8radio.com. As always, playing the music you like. That is the second of the three S's in a row that I told you are coming up. Concrete Glen from Sylvan Esso just before that. And on the way next, a band that has consistently been in my Spotify top played for the last 10 plus years. It is always because of certain tracks of theirs that were used in Brazilian Jiu-Jitsu compilation videos from 2011, 2012, 2013. Before we had like streaming, Instagram Reels, TikToks, YouTube Shorts, the ability to be able to see like a load of stuff, you had compilation makers who would be like burning DVDs, cutting them up, putting them on YouTube, showing the best highlights of Brazilian Jiu-Jitsu Championships. And Santi Gold, with Disparate Youth, is an absolute top 10 for the last 10 years for me. We've got Lights Out on the way from them next though.

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Almost time for me to go. I've told this story before, but please allow me to indulge in this one more time, because when I see this track coming up on 8radio.com, I can't help but not tell this story. Many, many years ago, heading towards our old studio on Camden Road, there may or may not allegedly have been a speaker on the outside of the building that was playing the music we like out to the passing public of Camden Row. I was heading in on an evening shift, maybe an FM run, maybe an online run. I cannot determine. If you put a gun to my head right now, I would tell you it was a Friday evening, because I do remember Camden Row in particular sprawling out from Whelan's, people being about. I had gotten one of the two famous, illustrious free car parking spaces just up the road. If you're aware of what they are, then you would know that it is absolute hen's teeth. Walking towards it, and I hear this song, and I'm thinking, I don't know what this song is, but it sounds class. I'm starting listening to it, I'm putting the key in the door, I go in, kind of hit with more music as I go inside. We had a little front office. Go through the second door, peer through the window, I'm listening to this like snarling, aggressive guitar, vocals of anguish and like real passion, and I was just thinking, I need to head into the studio now, sit down, listen to this and find out what this song is, and then listen to it again afterwards, because I've obviously missed the start of it. It really is one of the flag on the mountain examples for me with 8radio.com of why I enjoy being here and have enjoyed being here since 2014, playing the music we like, thanks to Simon, Dan, Ruth and 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somebody else who then sets off a relationship with that group, artist, band or whatever. 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Good luck.

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Hello, good afternoon. You're very welcome to the Kitchen Disco. My name is Ruth and I am going to be taking you through until 4 o'clock this afternoon. Big thank you as ever to the wonderful Andrew McGahan for the last couple of hours of quality tunes. 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Well, the election happened yesterday, so the theme for this week is kind of social justice, anti-war protest songs, everything from Creedence to Marvin Gaye to The Gossip to The Cranberries coming up between here and 4 o'clock. If you have a song that you think would fit the theme, get in touch. 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

0: fitting the theme perfectly today. That is Gil Scott-Heron and the revolution will not be televised. Before it was Grandmaster Flash, The Message. And we kicked off the 8 Song Shuffle this afternoon with... This is not the 8 Song Shuffle at all. This is the Kitchen Disco. It is 20 past 2 on a Saturday. It is not 9 o'clock on a Sunday night, which is where you will find our benign dictator, Simon Marr, on the 8 Song Shuffle. The theme this week is blue. But as I say, this is the Kitchen Disco, and the theme for today rather is social justice, protest, revolution in light of the elections taking place yesterday. But I don't think there's much of a revolution going to happen in Irish politics, but sure, look, that is not the space we're in. We're in the space of excellent music, only playing the music we like. And up next, it's Marvin Gaye, What's Going On 8radio.com.
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That is the Cranberries and Zombie here on 8radio.com. Before it was Creedence, Clearwater Revival and Fortunate Son, and we kicked off that set of three with Marvin Gaye, What's Going On. 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

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What a tune that is. What a voice that Mavis Staples has. Absolutely fantastic. Before it was George Michael and Freedom 90, and at the top of that set of three, Buffalo Springfield for What It's Worth. If you're just tuning in, with the election that obviously took place here in Ireland yesterday, and we've got protest songs, revolution songs, songs about social justice, etc, etc. It's at 8 Radio Ireland on all of our social, WhatsApp 0838 888 888. If you want to get in touch, this next song I'm going to play for our benign dictator Simon Marr, who is with you from 4 o'clock today. 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

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Still, after all these years, in every single way, that is Bronski Beat and Small Town Boy here on 8radio.com. Before it was Frankie Goes to Hollywood, Two Tribes, and starting that set of three, Bobby Conn, Never Get Ahead. You could literally play songs on this theme for the whole day. It's absolutely fantastic. So many great songs to choose from. And this next one is absolutely fantastic. The brilliant Tom Robinson and Glad to Be Gay here on 8radio.com.

Lincoln, bashed by the bill, with cheap politicians all making a kill. The message is simple and obvious, please, just lay off the patience. Let's fight.

0: performing live at Whelan's in Wexford Street. These charming men play the main room on Saturday, September 12th, while Bird Talker play upstairs. Susie Ruffle plays the main venue on Wednesday, September 16th, and Havoc play the main room on Thursday, September 17th. Rue Elizabeth plays upstairs on Friday, September 18th, and Cap Carter play the main venue on Saturday, September 19th. Man, Woman, Chainsaw play the main venue on Sunday, the 20th of September, and Sinead Walsh plays upstairs on both the 22nd and the 23rd of September. For full details and to book tickets, head to whelanslive.com or follow us on social. 8 Radio on DAB Digital Radio is powered by our partners at Park 2 Travel. 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
1: That is LCD Sound System and Us Versus Them here on EatRadio.com before Disposable Heroes of Hypocrisy and Television, the drug of the nation. And closing out hour one of this week's Kitchen Disco, not only a brilliant singer-songwriter, but a fantastic broadcaster, Tom Robinson. And Glad to Be Gay, I'm a big fan of that man in every which way, I have to say. Still loads to come this hour, including Public Enemy. I've got something from The Boss. But up next, this is Rage Against the Machine and Killing in the Name.

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Now you do what they told ya. Now you do what they told ya. Now you do what they told ya.

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And now you do what they told you. And now you do what they told you. And now you do what they told you.

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performing live at Whelan's of Wexford Street. Ham Sandwich play the main venue from the 5th to the 7th of December, and Tyg Williams is upstairs on Saturday, December 7th. Adore play the main venue on Sunday the 8th, and Gavin James is the main venue on the 12th and 13th. The Frank and Walters play the main venue on the 14th of December, and Castle Arcade are upstairs on the same night. For full details and to book tickets, head to whelanslive.com or follow us on social.

Tracy Chapman and talking about a revolution here on 8radio.com. Before it was the Specials, Vote For Me, and before it again, Bruce Springsteen, Born in the USA. No explaining why those songs fit into the theme this afternoon. However, this next song may or may not need an explanation. If, like me, you didn't realise what this song is about, I'm going to explain it to you right now. I'm talking about The Farms All Together Now, and much like Paul McCartney's Pipes of Peace, this is the story of the Christmas Day truce during World War One in 1914. And I didn't hear it at all. But of course, the line, countries' borders were right out of sight when they joined together and decided not to fight. The Farm, All Together Now on 8radio.com.

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And before it, it was The Farm and All Together Now. Well, that is pretty much it for this week's Kitchen Disco. 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So if you were like, oh, I didn't catch the name of that, well, fear not. Everything is there for you. Stay tuned this afternoon, because the wonderful, and the most wonderful indeed, of Benign Dictator, Simon Marr, is going to be taking you through from 4 until 7. You can catch me back on Tuesday night at 9 o'clock. I am going to sign off today with John Lennon and Imagine.

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1: Whatever. 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

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My name is Simon, and I'm here until 6 this evening. Thank you, Need, to Ruth for being deadly for the last 2 hours of the Kitchen Disco. She's back your way again tomorrow night for an 8-song shuffle. I've got some really nice tunes on the way for you in the next couple of hours here while I drag cables around and try and figure out networks and the like. But it's all good, and it's all in the name of progress, as my mad say. So why don't we start this set with some music, something very, very 1990s from Hole. This is Violet at 8radio.com.

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Neon Neon on aRadio.com. I told her on Alderaan, also there, Meryl Streep and the excellent, excellent Rags to Riches current single from him. I've never been a huge fan, and we've talked about this on the program many, many times before, about the whole world of concept albums. But when it came to Neon Neon, I was like, yeah, I'm kind of going to make an exception here, because the Stainless Style album that they released about the DeLorean car was so very, very, very good. It is aRadio.com for a Saturday afternoon, just heading towards 4:30 here. Simon in until 6 this evening. The sun is now shining, which is good. By the time I finish the link, the weather may have changed totally, but isn't that the way that we like it? I'm going to play some music from Trash Can Sinatra's and Tracy Ann Campbell in this set. I'm going to play some House Martins, but we'll start off with this from the wonderful Camera Obscura. This is Break It To You Gently at 8 Radio.

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On the House Martins, that is Happy Hour. Now, that's what I call quite good. You know, when you talk about those sort of selections of very best ofs and best of compilations, after having it been in the news this week with Spice Girls announcing whatever it is, 30 years of number ones or whatever, that people were really, really let down by. But people were not let down by. Now, that's what I call quite good from the House Martins. And it's one that is very much worth having in your compilation, although it does not trump my favourite House Martins album, which is London Nil Hull 4. This is the Saturday selection on 8radio.com. If there's a track you would like me to play for you this afternoon with me, feel free to get in touch. I am very much the suggestible type. 0838 888 888 for your text or WhatsApps, or find us on social at 8Radio Ireland. Some Hendrix, some Swain, and some Sprints in this set. After this, from Smash Mouth, this is Walking on the Sun.

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Hendrix and Rory Gallagher, definitely up there among the very, very best people ever to pick up a guitar. That is Voodoo Child. Before that, current single from Suede for my new music playlist, and we played Emotionally Unavailable, and a recent single from the excellent Sprints, we played Trickle Down. 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I'm continuing my job here. Today's job, as I'm working on Project 8 at the moment, involves a network that's located in two different places, and myself and ChatGPT are working very hard on this, but not necessarily succeeding at the moment. So while I continue to do that, why don't we take some new order to take us to 5 o'clock? Then a deep voice man will thank our lovely landlords, and then we'll play some music from Republic of Lucia. You'll get the music reference in there as well, and some B-52s. This is 8 Radio. This is Bizarre Love Triangle.

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One of my favourite tracks from the B-52s, that is 6060842. Before that, The Loose, and we played Steady Song and Someday Somewhere from Jungle. Started us off on the second hour of today's Saturday Selection here on 8radio.com. My name is Simon. I am here until 6 this evening. Later on this evening, the Essential Album revisited is The Cranberries. Everybody else is doing it, so why can't we? This week would have been Dolores O'Riordan's 57th birthday. Oh, it's just still so very young, and we will be paying tribute to her by playing out that album in full with Dan McDermott. You hear the story of it as well tonight, 8 p.m. here on 8radio.com. Right, on the way in this next set of tunes, I'm going to play some Radiohead, and I'm going to play some Conor Furlong as well. But I want to start off with this next track. Funnily enough, I want to start off with this next track. I want to start off with some Broken Social Scene. Lots of people got to see them through the week in the Olympia, along with Stars and Metric as well. And definitely, by all accounts that I've heard so far anyway, Broken Social Scene were the highlight of the show from them. This is a recent single. This is

0: Due to demand, an extra show has been added on June 27th, subject to license. 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
1: Performing live at Whelan's of Wexford Street. 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

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That is Lines and Gold, before that something brand new, current single, well, most recent single, I suppose. There's a new Conor Furlong single came out yesterday, but recent single from him, from our new music playlist. We played You Won't Break Me and Anyone Can Play Guitar from Radiohead. Just before that, after all my talk of Rory Gallagher and Jimi Hendrix, it was time to play Anyone Can Play Guitar. 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This evening, I'll be working on, because I'm that rock and roll, I'll be working on this week's new edition, so they'll be added tonight. So keep an eye out for them. Some really, really good tracks that have been suggested. And if you ever want to suggest a track, or if you're in a band, or you're a solo performer, whatever, and you ever want to submit music to us here, music@8radio.com. is where you'll find us for music submissions. 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We'll play some new music from Interpol. In this set, we will play some Morrissey. But we'll start off with today's weather track, because there has to be a weather track from the Style Council this time. This is The Lodgers on 8 Radio.

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just because it's nice to sometimes listen to JJK, or that is They Call Me the Breeze. Before that, Pip Blom, straight out of Holland, and we played Ours, straight out of the Netherlands, let's be technically correct, and Badlands, and Kevin Morby started off that set of three. That is right about all I have time for on the Saturday selection for today. I hope you've enjoyed it, and all good to plan. I'll see you again for 8 Radio Daytime Monday from 2 here on 8radio.com. Googie's on his way to Strange Brew from the Roche and Duff in Galway at 7, and then Dan on Essential Album Duties from the Cranberries then from 8. Have yourselves a fabulous Saturday night, whatever it is you get up to. Mine involves chicken wings, so that means I am a happy man. I'm going to play out with the aforementioned The Last Link, Ben Folds 5, and we'll play it with Jackson Cannery and Frank and Walters. We'll kick off the next hour here on 8radio.com. 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

club nights at Whelan's of Wexford Street. 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

That was Hiver there featuring Devin Carson, and that is a track called Better, taken from the debut album The Ghost Dance, which is out now and available on all your streaming yokies. And you would be in with the chance to pick up a copy of that on vinyl as well when Hiver come to Ireland to play some shows, starting off in Clonakilty for the Guitar Festival. They are in there on Sunday. I'm going to get the date right now because easy to get it wrong. Sunday the 21st, you can catch them up in Belfast then on the 20th, and sorry, Sunday the 20th, Belfast on the 21st. They will be in Dublin on the 22nd, in Casbah in Limerick on the 23rd, and then in Galway on the 24th. Do come along and see them. It's the new project, as you may know, from Billy Kennedy of Frightened Rabbit, and yeah, very much looking forward to seeing that live as well. I'm Googie, and this is Strange Brew on 8radio.com. Hope you're well. Rob from Just Mustard will be telling us about a song that he loves later on in the show, and making a very special announcement in as well, so stick around for that. What am I going to play next? Oh yeah, Dublin by Way of Limerick. This is taken from their new album, which is excellent. This is Girlfriend. The album is called Carousel. This is the closing track. It is called Jumper.

one of those bands who were exceptionally buzzy before they even released anything. Also from Limerick, that is Theatre, and that is a track called Messiah, taken from their Incarnate EP. Theatre, great live, so if you get a chance to go see them, definitely go do that. What do I have next for you? Oh, I played this last week, and still one of my favourite all-time band names from Galway. This is Sulacogan regulars at Strange Brew and the Rushing Dove, and this is their new single. This is called Dog.

0: The best thing about the past is that it's over when you die. You wake up from the dream that's your life. Then you grow up and get to be post-human in a past that keeps happening ahead of you.
1: That is a track called Rob, taken from an album called We're Still Down Here Looking Up. And it is from Dabdu, which is the project, the solo project from Dara Abdurrahman, who was formerly the frontman with Brick Nasty, but as you can hear there, is doing a decidedly different thing with his solo project, leading much more into intimate lo-fi vibes a la Elliot Smith. The album's gorgeous. Definitely go check it out. We're Still Down Here Looking Up. Available now on all your streaming yokies. I don't know about any live gigs actually, but it'd be certainly very interesting to see. The record is really good, so yeah, definitely check that out. What next? Oh, speaking of good records, I haven't played this in a while, and it kind of just actually this kind of popped into my head listening to the Dabdu album. Actually, Blizzard was the stunning debut album from Galway, Manchester, Dove Ellis, and I love this track. This is Dove Ellis and When You Tie Your Hair Up.

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1: 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Rue Elizabeth plays upstairs on Friday, September 18th, and Cap Carter play the main venue on Saturday, September 19th. Man, Woman, Chainsaw play the main venue on Sunday, the 20th of September, and Sinead Walsh plays upstairs on both the 22nd and the 23rd of September. 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

0: North Carolina's finest, Sylvanesso, are back and they want you to dance, it sounds like. That is Hot Slob, one of the singles taken from the new album, which is out today. It is called Ow Infinity and it is self-produced and it sounds great and you should have a listen to it. I'm Googie, this is Strange Brew on 8radio.com. Before that, you heard London-based quartet Marzi with a track called Magic, the title track from their EP, which came out in May, which was a collection of various singles released during the year, and that's out on Heavenly. And stay tuned because you'll be hearing a lot more from Marzi in the coming years. Marzi, M-A-R-S-Y. The EP sounds great, so do pay some attention to them. Let me see. During the Arts Festival, Just Mustard were kind enough to come and do a show in the Roisin Dove, and I had the singular pleasure of having a chat to their very wonderful bass player, Rob.
1: Now, you know what, I did one of these outside the front the other night, and it was the first time in ages I've done one outside the front of the Roisin, but this is the first time I've ever done sitting down in the sunshine out in the front of the Roisin Dock.
2: Here we are together now. This is Robert Hodgers Clark. I've got many names. From Just Mustard, I play bass guitar, and my favourite song that I can think of right now is Soon by My Bloody Valentine. It's the final track from their seminal album Loveless, and I love it. I can't help but love it. It's the reason I love it is because it's consistent, it's repetitive.
3: It's an amazing song.
2: You know, things happen, things come in, things go away, but it's so consistent, and it just goes on. It goes on for minutes and minutes and minutes, and it gives you everything that you could possibly want in a song. And it lets you have it for as long as you could possibly stand. I mean, I wish it went on for longer, but anyway, that's the reason why I love it. It's because it's consistent and it just does what it does, and it lets you enjoy that. And at no point does something happen to change it. It's just, it is what it is, and it's very consistent, and I like that.
1: Thank you so much, Rob.
3: You're very welcome.
1: I like the way you totally eliminated the whole chat side of this piece.
3: Well, I did, yeah. I agree.
1: Thank you very much.
3: You're welcome.
1: Wait, we're back.
2: That's very interesting, Googie. But I just wanted to say to everybody that I got the news today that I'm having a son.
3: Yay!
2: And so, that's very great news. Because not that having a daughter isn't good news, but having a son is very, very good news.
1: Would you consider naming your son after my dog who just died? Like yesterday.
2: Depends on the name of your dog.
1: Anyong.
2: Anyong.
1: Anyong.
2: Anyong. Your name's Googie.
1: Yeah.
2: That means egg.
1: Yeah. Do you not know why?
2: I don't know why.
1: When I was born, and ever since, I've had a twin sister. And when we were born, she had hair, and I was bald. And the first thing my mother said when I was handed to her was, "My little Googie."
3: Oh.
1: Yeah. And the only people who don't call me Googie are my mother and my twin sister.
2: That's fantastic.
1: Thank you so much for having me on the show.
2: Oh, thank you.

Yeah, ever wonderful Just Mustard with the title track from their last album, We Were Just Here. Before that, of course, was My Bloody Valentine with the closing track from the awesome album Loveless. And that's a song that Rob from Just Mustard loves. Thank you very much indeed for that chat, Rob, and congratulations once again. What do I have next for you? Do you know what? Guerrier's new album is coming out on the 25th of September, and it's their second. It's called Nobody's Coming to Save You. They are playing Vicar Street and the Olympia, both of which are sold out, if not nearly sold out, and if not nearly sold out, then they are sold out. Either way, if there are any tickets left for them, there won't be many soon. I could have structured that sentence a lot better. Anyway, Guerriers are awesome, and here is the latest single that they have released from that album. It's class. Here's Guerriers and Pins.

Yanni Wolf and Co. from Why, they're collaborating with Fantogram on that single Northern Lights, which is taken from the latest offering, the latest forthcoming offering from Why, which is Oh Golly Yes Lord, a record that started out as two separate EPs, which were a follow-up to the excellent 2024 album The Well I Fell Into, which was a breakup album, and this was conceived, I guess, as dealing with that and moving on from it. We've had like five singles from that so far, and it all sounds great. Not a surprise, because Why are awesome, and looking forward to hearing more from that. Anniversary wise, I think it's like, is it 30? I mean, there was a Elephant Eyelash anniversary recently, wasn't there? I think I have the record, it's gorgeous. Anyway, we should do a Why retrospective and just play Why albums for a couple of hours. That's all I have time for here on 8 Radio. Thanks very much. I hope you have a lovely weekend. I unfortunately thought I was going to be able to go see This Is Lorelei in Dublin on the 12th of October, but I will not be able to, and I'm very disappointed, because I'm first album is great, the new album's out today, it is absolutely stunning as well. I would very much like to see it live. If there's any tickets for that left and you're available, you should go see it. First album was obviously Boxer Buddy Boxer Star, Boxer Star, and there was a deluxe edition then earlier this year, or the end of last year rather, with loads of guest stars on it. And the new album is called The Singer in My Band. It's out today, almost completely written, produced and performed by Nate Amos himself. There's a few, his dad who's a banjo player plays banjo in one song, and his sister tips him back in vocal as well at one stage, and his partner, who is Al Nardo, who is in Water From Your Eyes as well as Fantasy of a Broken Heart, chips in a line on this song as well. The album, as I said, is called The Singer in My Band. They're playing Dublin on the 12th of October. Do go see them. This is Lorelei, and I haven't seen my love in quite a while. Hope you have a lovely weekend. Enjoy this.

0: Due to demand, an extra show has been added on June 27th, subject to license. 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

Brand new music from the National opening tonight's programme. The track is New Order T-shirt. It's from the album The First Two Pages of Frankenstein, which is their ninth studio album. It's due out on April 28th on the 4AD label, and the National come to Dublin September 21st. That's a Thursday. They play the 3 Arena and tickets are on sale now. Good evening. It's Dan with you until 10 tonight here on 8radio.com, playing the music we like. We've got a stack of new releases. We've got tonight's essential album, which is the 30th anniversary celebration of the Cranberries debut. Everyone else is doing it, so why can't we? And we've got loads of great new tunes on the way, including music from Arlo Parks, Low Girl, Interpol, Depeche Mode, and more. In this next set of three, it's all tracks that have featuring in the title. On the way, third out is Orbital, Are You Alive, their new single featuring Penelope Isles. In the middle, we're going to hear the most recent release from Gorillaz, Silent Running, featuring Adelaide Omateo. And first, it's a bit of a cheat because Boy Genius are, in fact, Lucy Dacus, Phoebe Bridgers and Julian Baker. Together they are Boy Genius, but the track does have, in the official title, featuring those three. It's Boy Genius, the new single, Not Strong Enough, on 8radio.com. 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

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Orbital, their latest single, Are You Alive, featuring Penelope Isles, on our A-list at the moment. 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That's 083 888 888, and we'd love to hear from you. Remember to include where you're listening tonight as well, and we'd say hello to you, maybe play a tune for you. Next we go to one of my favourite acts of the last 5 years easily. In particular, if you're looking to dig back through back catalogue, Eugene and Cola are two big standouts for me, but this is her latest one, Arlo Parks on 8Radio, and Impurities.

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beautiful new music from Leslie Feist from the new album Multitudes. That's the latest single, Hiding Out in the Open, and that album is released on April 14th. New music from Feist there. Before that, you heard Arlo Parks and Impurities, her latest single. One more to take us up to our essential album tonight, which is the 30th anniversary celebration of the Cranberries' debut album. Everyone else is doing it, so why can't we? 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

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It's 100% free, and always will be. It's just after 8pm on a Saturday evening, and that means it's time for this week's Essential Album. Tonight, it's the 30th anniversary of one of our favourite debut albums, one of our favourite Irish albums too, and it carries a little bit of sadness, because we're reminded that this album features the earliest recordings of one of the most unique Irish vocalists ever to grace us. That vocalist is Dolores O'Riordan, who was taken far too young at just 46. The band are, of course, the Cranberries, and the album is Everyone Else Is Doing It, So Why Can't We? The group's debut, originally released on March 1st, 1993, making it 30 years old this year. Dolores O'Riordan and the Cranberries' first successes, which came even before the release of tonight's album. In the time since those days, the singer and the group have achieved huge success. Here's just some of the statistics. Album sales of over 40 million. 4 top 20 album positions on the US Billboard Top 200. 4 top 10 album chart positions on the UK album chart, including a number one and 2 number twos. 4 top 10 album chart positions on the Irish album chart, including 2 number ones and 1 number three. 2 Australian number one album positions, a French number one album, German number one album, New Zealand number one album, and countless top 5 album chart positions in many other major music charts around the world. Tonight, we're going to mark the 30th birthday of Everyone Else Is Doing It, So Why Can't We? And we will remember Dolores O'Riordan by playing the album in full, start to finish. As we always do on The Essential Album, we begin at the beginning, and in fact, that beginning is a time before Dolores O'Riordan was even in the group. It's also a time before the group were called the Cranberries. In 1989, brothers Mike and Noel Hogan formed The Cranberry Saw Us with Fergal Lawler and Niall Quinn. Mike and Noel Hogan performed bass and guitar respectively, Fergal Lawler was on drums, and Niall Quinn performed vocal. The group's first release came in January 1990 in the form of a 4-track EP titled Anything, recorded at Xeric Studios in Limerick, and was produced by Pierce Gilmore. The Anything EP was produced in very small numbers, released only on cassette, and the cover art and inlay card were hand-drawn by guitarist Noel Hogan. Also on the inlay card was a price of £2, which was subsequently scratched out and overwritten and changed to £2.50. This EP is the only recorded material from the group that features original vocalist Niall Quinn, because within about 6 or 7 months of the release, Quinn quit the group. The remaining 3 members held auditions for a new vocalist soon after Quinn had left. In fact, one source I read suggested that Quinn was even involved in the audition process, but either way, the group knew they had found who they were looking for in the then 19-year-old Dolores O'Riordan. Dolores Mary Eileen O'Riordan, to give her her full title, was a Limerick native and had grown up in Ballybricken. She was the youngest of 9 children, but her 2 elder siblings had died as infants. The family were mainly supported by her mother, who worked at a local school as a caterer, and her father had been involved in a farming accident which left him unable to work. Sadly, as O'Riordan herself revealed in a 2013 interview, her childhood was very difficult. During her teens in the mid-1980s, O'Riordan was already getting noticed for her vocal talent while still at school at Laurel Hill Secondary School in Limerick City. At age 19, O'Riordan responded to that Cranberry Saw Us ad seeking a new vocalist, and she was invited to audition. What I think is especially interesting about the audition and the eventual success that Dolores O'Riordan had in securing that position was that the group had asked candidates to write lyrics and melodies to some of their existing demos. Dolores O'Riordan was hired, quote, on the spot after she gave the group her demo, a rough version of the song Linger. A short time later, the group recorded Linger and included it on a demo tape, which, as best I can make out, was the Water Circle EP. Now, one source says that the demo was produced in a batch of 300 copies, and that ties in with the story of the first demo, and one would assume that these things are, or should I say were, produced by third-party cassette reproduction houses, and that had been done under arrangements with numbers like, you know, 250, 300, 500 copies. However, another source describes the Water Circle EP as having been created only to send to record labels, which
would suggest that it was produced in much smaller numbers. That version of the story goes like this. The demo versions were sent to record labels and nothing further happened with those recordings until 2002, when drummer Fergal Lawler gave two CDRs of those rare recordings to a guy named Alex Krause, owner of the now-closed Cranberry fan site ZombieGuide.com. Apparently, the only copy that is still known to exist of the actual cassette EP was, for a time, on sale on eBay at an asking price of £1,500 sterling, and that copy was also owned by Alex Krause. There was another EP titled Nothing Left at All, and it was released in cassette form by Zerik Records, and that was also under the band name The Cranberry Saw Us. There were 300 copies and they sold out at local stores within a few days, but the track listing for that release did not include Linger, so I don't think that the Nothing Left at All EP is the same one we're talking about. If the demo with Linger on it was indeed created as a 300 copy version of Water Circle, those 300 copies were sold in record stores throughout Ireland, still under the name The Cranberry Saw Us, and after the original run sold out, the group shortened their name to The Cranberries. Are you confused? Suitably confused? So am I. Anyway, after this, another demo tape was sent to record labels, and again, as best as I can make out, this demo was another one that was never released to the public. This demo also featured Linger, but it also featured an early version of Dreams, and that tape was also made at Zerik Studios and was also produced by Pierce Gilmore, who would later become the group's manager. It was this demo, however, that earned the attention of both the UK press and the record industry to the Cranberries, as they were then called, and soon there was a bidding war between major British labels. Eventually, the Cranberries signed to Island Records, and almost immediately they were booked into the studio to record their first fully fledged single, Uncertain, again with Pierce Gilmore as producer, but now also as their manager. Stephen Thomas Erlewine of AllMusic describes this process in his biography of the band by saying, "The title proved to be prophetic, as the band did indeed sound ill at ease on the single." The single was called Uncertain. And he goes on to say, "It led to poor reviews in the press, in addition to tensions between the group and Gilmore. Before they were scheduled to record their debut in 1992, the Cranberries discovered that Gilmore had signed a secret deal with Island to improve his Gilmore's studios. The tensions within the band became so great they nearly broke up. Instead, the Cranberries severed all relations with Gilmore," Erlewine goes on to say. They hired Jeff Travis of Rough Trade as their new manager and hired Stephen Street, who had previously worked with the Smiths, as we know, as their new producer. This all happened, end quote. This all happened sometime around January 1992. And on top of firing Gilmore and hiring Jeff Travis, they also scrapped their early album recordings up to that point. I imagine there was probably something there where they had to scrap them or else there would have been credit given. But anyway, after a short break, they returned to the studio, this time in Dublin, in March of 92, to work on their debut album, which would indeed become tonight's essential album. In the production seat, as we mentioned, this time was Stephen Street, who had worked with the Smiths and would go on to work with Blur, amongst others. And also around this time, the Cranberries toured Ireland and the UK, drawing significant attention from the British press at this stage, which led to the band recording several studio and live sessions for both Irish and British radio and television shows, including 2FM's Dave Fanning Show and BBC Radio 1's John Peel Show. Out of the Dublin recording sessions, the latest recording of Dreams was selected to be the band's debut single and was released in September of 1992. When I say debut under Island in September of 1992. On release, the single of Dreams performed reasonably well. Number 42 on the US Billboard Hot 100 and number 33 on the US Billboard Top 40 Mainstream, number 27 on the UK Singles Chart, number 14 on the US Billboard Hot 100 Airplay Chart, and it was an Irish number 9. This was followed by Linger in February of 93, issued as a UK-only single, but disappointingly the track only achieved a number 74, and it disappeared from the UK Top 100 after just 1 week. The single had been intended to serve as the pre-release for the debut album, Everyone Else Is Doing It So Why Can't We, which, as we know, went on to hit the shelves on the 1st of March in 93. Disappointingly, both the single and the album missed the mark when it came to chart performance, or at least missed the mark of the record label executives' expectations, which, as we know, regular listeners to the Essential Album Show will know that they are often very different things. Many close to the band around this time referenced that this lack of success wasn't helped by the minimal coverage in the music press for the album at the time, possibly rooted in the idea that the Cranberries' early singles were considered soft compared to what else was in the charts. Grunge was in full swing at this stage, you have to remember. However, the limited success the group did have was enough to secure the Cranberries a place on tour supporting Suede. At a show in New York, the Cranberries, in particular Dolores O'Riordan,
caught the attention of an MTV producer, and it said that this one performance impressed so much that the group's videos for Linger and Dreams were put into heavy rotation on MTV. This exposure was huge for the group, and in a very short space of time, the Cranberries became household names because of the MTV airplay. So much so that midway through the tour where they had been supporting Suede, the Cranberries replaced Suede as the tour headliners. Linger was reissued in February of 94, about a year after the original release, and this time peaked at number 14 in the UK, number 8 in the US, and number 3 in the Republic of Ireland, all of which made it the band's first big hit. Dreams was then re-released in May of 94. Its success went the same way. It peaked at number 27, a big improvement on the previous number 74 in the UK chart, and the renewed success of both singles encouraged the label to re-release the debut album. The debut on this occasion was the hit it was always meant to be, eventually achieving the number one position on both the UK and Irish albums charts. And in doing so, the Cranberries became one of only five acts ever to achieve a re-entry at the number one position on the UK chart. Everyone else is doing it, so why can't we? Also reached number 18 on the US Billboard Top 200. It was a number 4 on the Billboard Heatseekers chart on its re-release, and by the end of 95, the album ranked as the 50th best-selling album all the way on the other side of the world in Australia. From there, it was one stellar success after another. The tour was extended a number of times, dates were added and quickly sold out, venue exchanges were a regular occurrence to increase capacity. It was a huge time for this young Irish group. The Cranberries followed up with one of my all-time favourite albums, No Need to Argue, but that's a different story for a different show, and no doubt we will be celebrating the 30th anniversary of that album in the not-too-distant future. For now, though, let's enjoy this time machine of a record, taking us back to 1993. To open, everybody else is doing it, so why can't we, as we mark the album's 30th birthday, this is I Still Do.

closing track from tonight's Essential album. Everyone else is doing it, so why can't we? From the Cranberries, celebrating its 30th anniversary this year, originally released on March 1st, 1993. If you missed anything from tonight's album, you can catch the replay on Wednesday night here on 8radio.com. The programme is replayed from 11 p.m. So I hope you enjoyed that, and indeed the history of the band. We'll do another Essential album where we play the record in full, start to finish, and tell you the history of the band up to and then including that album every Saturday from 8 p.m. here on 8radio.com. We are the home of the very best new, alternative, classic gems and forgotten favourites, and I'm going to play you some more brand new releases next. Depeche Mode's new single Ghosts Again is on the way in a few minutes time, but first it's the current single from Interpol. 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

That's Ghost Again on 8 Radio, the new single from Depeche Mode from the forthcoming album Memento Mori, out March 24th. And before that, you heard the new single, current single, from Interpol, Grand Hotel. Time now for something completely different. A pair of classics, long players too at that. Thin Lizzy's Still In Love With You, the live version from Live and Dangerous, which we featured only recently on the Ascension album. That's on the way in a few minutes. Well, nearly 7 minutes, because those 7 minutes are going to be filled with another live album track. It's from the BBC sessions of Led Zeppelin, Since I've Been Loving You, on itradio.com.

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You Two with The Edge on vocal, Love Is Blindness, the acoustic version, taking us almost to the end of the programme here for this Saturday night. Thanks so much for listening, and I hope you enjoyed the selection of music and indeed the essential album tonight, The Cranberries. Everyone else is doing it, so why can't we, which celebrates its 30th anniversary this year. And we will give you a second chance to listen to this programme Wednesday night, 11 p.m. Just tune in via 8radio.com. You can catch it all there. We'll be back again with another essential album next Saturday from 8 p.m. and you can help us decide that album. 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I'll be back with you on Monday from 2 o'clock on 8 Radio Daytime, and there's lots more to enjoy across Sunday. And indeed, in a little while, you're going to hear the second chance listen to Cliff Harding's Different Class. That's from 11 p.m. and between 10 and 11, it's an hour of Indie's greatest hits to take us to all of that and beyond. It's Arctic Monkeys with their version of John Cooper Clarke's I Wanna Be Yours. Mind yourselves.

0: performing live at Whelan's of Wexford Street. These charming men play the main room on Saturday, September 12th, while Bird Talker play upstairs. Susie Ruffle plays the main venue on Wednesday, September 16th, and Havoc play the main room on Thursday, September 17th. Rue Elizabeth plays upstairs on Friday, September 18th, and Cap Carter play the main venue on Saturday, September 19th. Man, Woman, Chainsaw play the main venue on Sunday, the 20th of September, and Sinead Walsh plays upstairs on both the 22nd and the 23rd of September. 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